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7: The top stories this hour. Volodymyr Zelensky says Donald Trump's diesel deal with Russia is a victory for Vladimir Putin. The Ukrainian president said the US leader's on the wrong side of history and that he felt betrayed by his Washington counterpart. He received a warm welcome at Downing Street, where Andy Burnham insisted Britain's support will not change. Ukrainian MP Lesia Vasilenko says Mr. Trump's costing lives.
8: The only way to stop this war is to make Russia stop. If Russia stops, there's no war. And I have said this many, many times. And if Ukraine suddenly stops defending itself, not fighting, but defending itself, there will be no Ukraine.
7: Russell Brand's rape trial seen the prosecution call him a ruthless and manipulative predator. The 51-year-old actor and comedian denies 7 historical sex assault charges against him. A UK-first cancer testing lab hopes to change how the illness is diagnosed across the NHS. The Royal Marsden Centre for Cancer Genomics is rolling out composite biomarkers, which combine information about patients and their specific tumour. Rightmove says asking rates have reached record highs. The property website says the average private tenancy in Britain, excluding those in London, is now being advertised at more than £1,400 per month. The number of available properties is down 2% from last year, while demand has dropped by the same figure. And to sport, where Manchester City has been beaten 4-2 by PSG in their first home game since the Premier League handed down its guilty verdict. Ex-manager Pep Guardiola was watching as the Champions League holders took control before Erling Haaland parred 2 back. Boss Enzo Maresca says it was a tough match.
9: It's already difficult when you are 0-0, but then in 2 minutes you concede 2 goals, and probably we lost a little bit of the balance, the distance between players, and we struggled first half. Second half, we adjust something, and again, I think we were much, much, much better.
7: Elsewhere, Aston Villa trounced Fenerbahce 6-0, and Liverpool secured a 6-3 win at Austrian side LASK, with Bradley Barcola getting a hat-trick. From Sky News, I'm Imani Rana.

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3: Top stories this hour. Ukraine's president says he feels betrayed by Donald Trump and warned he's on the wrong side of history over America's oil deal with Russia. Volodymyr Zelensky met with Andy Burnham at Downing Street, where he was given a ceremonial welcome. The pair agreed that Moscow has no interest in peace as the UK looks to bolster its support. John Foreman's a former UK defence attaché in Kyiv.
4: An attempt to deflect from his own catastrophic decision to attack Iran and make the world oil price shoot up. He's now casting around for someone to blame. He can't blame himself because he's a narcissist, therefore he has to blame somebody else, therefore he's lighted upon President Zelensky and the Ukrainian people.
3: Normal People writer Sally Rooney's books have been pulled from sale in the UK over her support of Palestine Action. The Irish author previously said she donated money from her works and BBC TV adaptations of them to the banned group, who've been declared terrorists. The Home Office says the decision followed a rigorous and evidence-based process. Leading hospitality businesses are starting work with the government to provide jobs for 100,000 young people. McDonald's and Nando's are among the firms offering paid work for 3 years. A UK-first cancer testing lab hopes to change how the illness is diagnosed across the NHS. The Royal Marsden Centre for Cancer Genomics is rolling out composite biomarkers, which combine information about patients and their specific tumour. Huge summer signing Bradley Barcola has silenced his Liverpool critics after his Champions League hat-trick. He scored three as they cruised to a 6-3 win at LASK. Manager Andoni Iraola says it was a polished performance.
5: We attacked really well, especially first half. I think we found very good in the spaces in the pockets, spaces in behind. We saw the three players up front, and obviously second half probably it was more about exploiting the spaces. But I think offensively has been a very complete game.
3: And Manchester City lost 4-2 to defending champions PSG. It was their first home game since being found guilty of breaking Premier League financial rules, while Aston Villa beat Fenerbahce 6-0. From Sky News, I'm Imani Rana.

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8: Top stories this hour. Volodymyr Zelensky says Donald Trump's diesel deal with Russia is a victory for Vladimir Putin. The Ukrainian president says the US leader's on the wrong side of history and that he felt betrayed by his Washington counterpart. He received a warm welcome at Downing Street, where Andy Burnham insisted Britain's support will not change. Ukrainian MP Lesia Vasilenko claims Mr. Trump is costing lives.
9: The only way to stop this war is to make Russia stop. And if Ukraine suddenly stops defending itself, not fighting, but defending itself, there will be no Ukraine.
8: Airport drop-off charges will be reviewed by the government following sharp price increases in recent years. Analysis has found costs at major UK airports have typically risen by a third since last summer. And there were 21 goals in the three Champions League games last night involving English teams, but mixed results. Manchester City lost 4-2 to holders PSG. Elsewhere, Aston Villa hammered Fenerbahce 6-0 and Liverpool beat LASK 6-3.
10: Now for the news across the South. Gosport Marina will close its fuel pontoon for around 6 weeks from Monday as part of a £370,000 upgrade. The work will replace a 6,000-litre petrol tank with a larger 30,000-litre one. The closure could last longer depending on the weather. A pedestrian is in hospital with serious injuries after being hit by a car in Botley. Emergency services were called to the village near Southampton at around 11 a.m. yesterday morning. The man in his 60s was rushed to hospital. A Winchester charity has spent nearly £15,000 on four new vehicle lifts to help maintain its collection of 18 historic buses. Friends of King Alfred Buses say the equipment will give volunteers better access for routine inspections and MOTs. And a new dinosaur has been discovered from a fossil found on the Isle of Wight. The long-clawed predator, which was the size of a large tiger, has been identified from a skull which was overlooked for more than 100 years. It lived in the UK around 120 million years ago.
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10: Mostly cloudy and warm today. There's a chance of some sunny spells this afternoon with highs of 21 Celsius. That's the latest. I'm Caroline Verdon.
12: Hello, good morning. Welcome along to Nation Easy. It's Kate at breakfast. I've got Player on the way, but first up, Alison.

0: 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After this. Make me a winner! With Nation Player. So tomorrow, somebody will win the jackpot, and it's a gert big 'un, as we say in the West Country. £750,000. 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

0: bit of a guilty pleasure. I think REO Speedwagon can't fight this feeling. One of your relaxing favourites here at Nation Easy. Welcome along to the show, a busy old show, as always. Well, I mean, honestly, I'm rushed off my feet here, you know, pressing my mouse and just firing off records left, right and centre. Records, what am I like? I'm so old-fashioned. Anyway, yes, a busy show. I have the celebrity birthdays. I have Thursday's Happy Fact. It's a special day today as well. On the way, Brenda Russell, still playing her piano in the dark, Percy Sledge and Selena with your traffic and travel.
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10: Not a bad start countywide with the roads. Ongoing road closure through Highbridge of Highbridge Road and Albrook Hill. The A27 drainage work, Oak Hill in Burlesdon, causing some short delays already at the moment. And we've still got gas work on the A339, which causes long delays to the east of Kingsclear.
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2: 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A scenic 4-minute shuttle across the harbour. It's shorter by water,

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In the dark here at Nation Easy, it's Kate at Brekkie. Welcome along to the show. I was saying earlier that, I'm rushed off my feet. It's a busy show. I have to click my mouse and fire off all these songs. And it made me think whilst I was listening to that music that, back in the day, jocks really had to be ambidextrous. That's a good word, isn't it? I mean, everything was played on vinyl, so they literally had record players and they had to queue up the music. And then the jingles would be on carts, which were like great big cassettes that went round in a loop. And they would have to put all the carts in the different cart readers and fire those off. I mean, how did they do it without jogging the record player and making a complete mess of it? I take my hat off to them. It is so much simpler these days. Now that everything's on a computer, yes, what could possibly go wrong? I've got Level 42 on the way after James Taylor on Nation.

0: Level 42, Something About You on Nation Easy. I can report I'm not in trouble with Selena Ross. I did leave the most stupid message. I left a voice note with her and I let slip something that had happened in the Celebrity Traitors, even though she was watching it on catch up. And so I then had to send another message and say, please don't listen to the first message until you've seen Traitors. Anyway, it worked. She's up to date and I didn't spoil it for her. And don't worry, if you're watching Traitors on Catch Up 2, I won't give the game away. I promise. Jimmy Cliff is on the way. I can see clearly now. After Selena, she has your traffic and travel.
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9: News from Greggs. 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
1: Delays building with the works on the A27 Oak Hill in Burslesdon. Also A325, we've got lights between Buxhorn Oak and Holt Pound. Starting to get busy around Junction 3 of the M27, particularly from the M271.
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0: Tracy Chapman in her fast car on Nation Easy. Talking of which, thank you for inquiring. Yes, my Honda Jazz is still going. Yes, it's still going strong. At the moment, it's been round the clock. I mean, that happened months and months and months ago, and it's getting older and older, but I'm still hanging on in there. The thing is, though, I have got an MOT booked. I think next week, yes, which is always a bit of a worry. It's like going to the dentist. How much is this going to cost me? You just dread the garage ringing, don't you, and saying, well, you need a new one of these and one of these. And then they say, it's really not worth it. Anyway, please do keep your fingers crossed for me. Yes, pray that my little car keeps going. Onwards, Case, I've got James Ingram on the way, featuring Michael McDonald, who seems to pop up just about everywhere. I've got Johnny Bristol as well. They're up after the news and the weather. It's almost 7 o'clock. Nation Easy
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13: Top stories this hour. Elon Musk has suggested the US government may be responsible for slowing down Ukrainian drones linked to the Starlink internet system. Officials in Kyiv say some of their missions have been disrupted, while the tech boss says any limits are decided by the American military. The Home Secretary has warned Eritrea could face a complete visa ban unless it agrees to accept the return of more small boat migrants and convicted criminals. Shabana Mahmood says the East African countries refuse to cooperate with the return of its nationals. The UK is going to lead a world-first mission to help clean up space, Cam Hall reports.
14: Giant robotic claws will be used to remove two dead satellites from the Earth's orbit. These threaten communications like GPS signals and weather forecasts. The operation's due to start in 2029 with the spacecraft blasting off from Saxavord in the Shetland Islands. More than £60 million is being put towards the project.
13: And Aston Villa have beaten Fenerbahce 6-0 in the Champions League. Elsewhere, Man City lost 4-2 to PSG.
15: Now for the news across the south. Gosport Marina will close its fuel pontoon for around 6 weeks from Monday as part of a £370,000 upgrade. The work will replace a 6,000-litre petrol tank with a larger 30,000-litre one. The closure could last longer depending on the weather. A pedestrian is in hospital with serious injuries after being hit by a car in Botley. Emergency services were called to the village near Southampton at around 11am yesterday morning. The man in his 60s was rushed to hospital. A Winchester charity has spent nearly £15,000 on four new vehicle lifts to help maintain its collection of 18 historic buses. Friends of King Alfred Buses say the equipment will give volunteers better access for routine inspections and MOTs. And a new dinosaur has been discovered from a fossil found on the Isle of Wight. The long-clawed predator, which was the size of a large tiger, has been identified from a skull which was overlooked for more than 100 years. It lived in the UK around 120 million years ago.
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15: Mostly cloudy and warm today. There's a chance of some sunny spells this afternoon with highs of 21 Celsius. That's the latest. I'm Caroline Verdon.
0: The home of relaxing favourites. Welcome to Nation Easy. It's Kate at breakfast with Johnny Bristol. On the way after James Ingram and Michael McDonald.

There he goes with his waka waka guitar, his gorgeous manly chest and his big medallion. Johnny Bristol, hang on in there, baby, on Nation Easy. And he doesn't even come from Bristol. Yeah, I know. These things bother me. I have the celebrity birthdays on the way very, very soon after Rotterdam from the beautiful south. I wonder if they've ever been to Rotterdam. Onwards, Kate and Avalon from Roxy Music here at Nation Easy.

0: The beautiful South and Rotterdam on Nation Easy. Selena is standing by with your traffic and travel news this morning. She's on the way very soon. Then it's Bob Marley and the Wailers. Elton John too, after the birthdays. He was quite good at boxing. Still is, actually. I don't think he's retired, has he? Anthony Joshua, 37 today. Dominic West, I adore those Nationwide adverts. They are brilliant. 57 today. Sarah Ferguson. I think she's just Sarah Ferguson now. 67 today. Christa Berg, 78. Jessie Ware is 42. And it's a happy heavenly birthday to Tony Hart. Yes, we all grew up with him and his wonderful artwork from Vision On. If it's your birthday today, have a lovely day.
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1: 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Traffic and travel.
11: M3, very slow southbound, junction 2 to 3. There was a broken down vehicle after the M25 there. Also busy northbound towards junction 13 for Eastleigh. The gaswork east of King's Clear delaying you on the A339 in both directions. And it's slowing at Oak Hill Burdon with the drainage work on the A27.
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6: With Gosport Ferry. Going to the Great South Run. Avoid the congestion. It's shorter by water.

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likes it, and he's always prattling on about it. But no, because of course he's going to be fighting Tyson Fury on the 11th of December. And by all accounts, they're going to earn quite a bit of money out of it. So yes, he most definitely has not retired. Well, I've learnt something this morning. Sam Smith is on the way. I'm not the only one. After this from Whitney on Nation Easy.

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9: Very slow on the A339 east of Kingsclear. It's due to the ongoing temporary lights there. Meanwhile, the A326 building northbound from Dibden, as is the northbound M271, up to a busy junction 3, particularly from the westbound M27. Oak Hill Bursden, the A27 drainage work, that's causing some delays there. And it's also looking quite busy on Rowner Road at the moment, heading towards the Peel Common roundabout.
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1: 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A scenic 4-minute shuttle across the harbour. It's shorter by water.

0: Michael Bolton on Nation Easy. How am I supposed to live without you? Now, I have to warn you, after the news and the weather, do not phone Selena Ross. She will be downing tools for about 4 minutes whilst I play something from Barry Manilow. I've got DeBarge kicking off the hour as well, but it is almost 8 o'clock and time for your news and the weather here in the South.
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14: Top stories this hour. Britain's economy grew by 0.1% in August, according to official data from the Office for National Statistics. It's better than experts had predicted. Elon Musk suggested the US government may be responsible for slowing down Ukrainian drones linked to the Starlink internet system. Officials in Kyiv say some of their missions have been disrupted, while the tech boss says any limits are decided by the American military. Meanwhile, Ukraine's president says he feels betrayed by his US counterpart Donald Trump over America's oil deal with Russia. John Foreman is a former UK defence attaché in Kyiv.
15: An attempt to deflect from his own catastrophic decision to attack Iran and make the world oil price shoot up. He's now casting around for someone to blame.
14: The UK is going to lead a world-first mission to help clean up space. Dead satellites which threaten GPS signals and weather forecasts are going to be removed. And the King and Queen will be in Cardiff later for the ceremonial opening of the Welsh Parliament. They'll be given a Navy Guard of Honour before heading to the Senate chamber. Chamber.
16: Now for the news across the south. Gosport Marina will close its fuel pontoon for around 6 weeks from Monday as part of a £370,000 upgrade. The work will replace a 6,000-litre petrol tank with a larger 30,000-litre one. The closure could last longer depending on the weather. A pedestrian is in hospital with serious injuries after being hit by a car in Botley. Emergency services were called to the village near Southampton at around 11 a.m. yesterday morning. The man in his 60s was rushed to hospital. A Winchester charity has spent nearly £15,000 on four new vehicle lifts to help maintain its collection of 18 historic buses. Friends of King Alfred Buses say the equipment will give volunteers better access for routine inspections and MOTs. And a new dinosaur has been discovered from a fossil found on the Isle of Wight. The long-clawed predator, which was the size of a large tiger, has been identified from a skull which was overlooked for more than 100 years. It lived in the UK around 120 million years ago.
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16: Mostly cloudy and warm today. There's a chance of some sunny spells this afternoon with highs of 21 Celsius. That's the latest. I'm Caroline Verdon.
0: On with the music here at Nation Easy. It's Kate with your relaxing favourites this morning. The wonderful Barry Manilow is on the way after DeBarge.

Chopin, with a bit of help from Barry Manilow. Could it be magic on Nation Easy? That has just made Selena Ross a very, very happy girl, although there is still a restraining order against her following that regrettable incident at the Rose Bowl, as was, yes, at one of Barry's concerts. Anyway, move on, Kate. I have Thursday's happy fact on the way to make your day a little better. Not much, just a bit. It is up after Poison Arrow, ABC, and a touch of the Spice Girls on Nation Easy.

0: Another big ending here at Nation Easy ABC Poison Arrow. I've got Neil Diamond on the way, something for all you rugby fans. Yes, aha as well. Selena is up with the traffic and travel after today's happy fact. To make your day a little better, not much, just a bit. The founder of Pringles was cremated and buried inside a Pringles can at his own request. Yes, but was it salt and vinegar or paprika?
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11: Rail disruption currently between Romsey and Eastleigh. Carol on the Island reporting a burst water main on Station Road in Wootton. M27, very busy westbound, Junction 5 to Junction 3. Whilst the A32 Wickham Common, that slows southbound. Burnsden drainage work on the A27, that's causing delays at Oak Hill. East of Kingsclear, gas work also causing long delays on the A339. And it's slowing to Lyndhurst through the gas work, Bournemouth Road, A35.
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0: Howard Jones, What is Love on Nation Easy? It's Kate here with you on a Thursday, the 15th of October, 2026, in case you were wondering. And today is a special day. Today is National Roast Pheasant Day. Oh, how posh. I still think of that as quite a posh thing. I have had pheasant a couple of times, and I have to say it was absolutely lush. But if I did see one in the supermarket, I honestly wouldn't know how to cook it. I mean, is it like chicken? Can you not really go wrong as long as it's cooked through? What I would actually love is a partner who is a cordon bleu chef. Yes, that would be so nice. Cooking is just not my thing. I can sort of do it, but it bores me because you put all that work in and then within 5 minutes it's all over and you have to do the washing up. Anyway, I digress. Today is National Roast Pheasant Day. I've got the cranberries on the way. Does that go with roast pheasant? Quite possibly. I've got Selena on the way as well with your traffic and travel.
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6: A326 at Marchwood crawling again in both directions, as is the northbound M271. M3 northbound east to Winchester is very busy as well. Also delays A339 east of Kingsclear with the ongoing gas work. The drainage work, Burzerdon slowing you from the Swanwick side on the A27. Hamble Lane's looking really busy. Carol on the Island reporting that Station Road, Wootton, has a burst water main and there are restrictions.
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7: With Gosport Ferry. Going to the Great South Run. Avoid the congestion. It's shorter by water.

0: Bangles and Manic Monday on a Thursday here at Nation Easy Radio. So it is almost time for the Stress Busters, an hour of super relaxing favourites, kicking off this morning with Joe Cocker and Jennifer Warnes, the mamas and papas as well. It is almost 9 o'clock. Let me hand over to my news team for the news and the weather.
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6: I'll have a foot-long Italian BMT, hearty Italian bread, cheese and toasted. 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
9: Top stories this hour. Britain's economy grew by 0.1% in August, according to official data from the Office for National Statistics. It's better than experts had predicted. Elon Musk suggested the US government may be responsible for slowing down Ukrainian drones linked to the Starlink internet system. Officials in Kyiv say some of their missions have been disrupted, while the tech boss says any limits are decided by the American military. Meanwhile, Ukraine's president says he feels betrayed by his US counterpart Donald Trump over America's oil deal with Russia. John Foreman is a former UK defence attaché in Kyiv.
10: An attempt to deflect from his own catastrophic decision to attack Iran and make the world oil price shoot up. He's now casting around for someone to blame.
9: The UK is going to lead a world-first mission to help clean up space. Dead satellites which threaten GPS signals and weather forecasts are going to be removed. And the King and Queen will be in Cardiff later for the ceremonial opening of the Welsh Parliament. They'll be given a Navy Guard of Honour before heading to the Senate Chamber.
11: Now for the news across the South. Gosport Marina will close its fuel pontoon for around 6 weeks from Monday as part of a £370,000 upgrade. The work will replace a 6,000-litre petrol tank with a larger 30,000-litre one. The closure could last longer depending on the weather. A pedestrian is in hospital with serious injuries after being hit by a car in Botley. Emergency services were called to the village near Southampton at around 11 a.m. yesterday morning. The man in his 60s was rushed to hospital. A Winchester charity has spent nearly £15,000 on four new vehicle lifts to help maintain its collection of 18 historic buses. Friends of King Alfred Buses say the equipment will give volunteers better access for routine inspections and MOTs. And a new dinosaur has been discovered from a fossil found on the Isle of Wight. The long-clawed predator, which was the size of a large tiger, has been identified from a skull which was overlooked for more than 100 years. It lived in the UK around 120 million years ago.
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11: Mostly cloudy and warm today. There's a chance of some sunny spells this afternoon with highs of 21 Celsius. That's the latest. I'm Caroline Verdon.
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0: Beat up, down tools. I'm easing you into the day with this morning's Stress Busters. On the way, the mamas and papas after Joe Cocker and J

I don't want to talk about it. Never go to sleep on an argument. Rod Stewart, one of your stress busters here at Nation Easy Radio. It's Kate with an hour of super relaxing favourites. I'm a happy bunny today because something is starting on the telly. I will share with the group after Robbie Williams and the Pretenders on Nation Easy.

0: Robbie Williams, She's the One, one of your stress busters here at Nation EC Radio. So it's Kate Weston here with you, with your relaxing favourites this Thursday morning, and I'm quite excited because today, the 15th of October, the next season of The Diplomat drops. Yes, that's all very American. Basically, it's the next series of The Diplomat starting tonight on Netflix. And if you've never seen The Diplomat, it is immense. It is fabulous. I heartily recommend it. It is quite difficult to follow sometimes, I find. And if you want to watch it, I suggest you go right back to day one. I think this is the fourth series, so I think there are three for you to catch up on. But it is such a good story, and it's so exciting, and it's got Rufus Sewell in it. What is not to love? On the way, more stress busters this morning from the Queen of Soul, Aretha Franklin, from the Eurythmics, and up next, it sticks.
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0: They've all covered it. Frank Sinatra, Carly Simon, that was Art Garfunkel, I Only Have Eyes For You, actually written in the 1930s. Yep, Skate Weston here with your Stress Busters on Nation Easy. On the way, Someone Like You. Yes, Adele is up next.
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6: News from Greggs. As shops brace themselves for the festive bake's return next week, we can confirm it still contains no turkey. It does, however, now contain more chicken, pork in the sage and onion stuffing, ham hock, cranberries, and pastry that flakes all down your top. And that's the headline.

0: More Than Words brings the Stress Busters to a close this Thursday morning. My work here is done. Work? Who am I kidding? It's been lovely. Just playing music and talking to you. Anyway, I'm on my way. Andy Jackson is ready to jump into my seat. He's up after the news and the weather. I've got Stuart McGinley on at 3. Tim Allen is here at 7. And we round off the day with Duncan Box at 10 o'clock. I'm back at 6 tomorrow morning. Have a lovely rest of Thursday and keep it right here on Nation Easy. I'll see you soon. Take care. Ta-ta.
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14: Top stories this hour. Britain's economy grew by 0.1% in August, according to official data from the Office for National Statistics. It's better than experts had predicted. Elon Musk suggested the US government may be responsible for slowing down Ukrainian drones linked to the Starlink internet system. Officials in Kyiv say some of their missions have been disrupted, while the tech boss says any limits are decided by the American military. Meanwhile, Ukraine's president says he feels betrayed by his US counterpart Donald Trump over America's oil deal with Russia. John Foreman is a former UK defence attaché in Kyiv.
15: An attempt to deflect from his own catastrophic decision to attack Iran and make the world oil price shoot up. He's now casting around for someone to blame.
14: The UK is going to lead a world-first mission to help clean up space. Dead satellites which threaten GPS signals and weather forecasts are going to be removed. And the King and Queen will be in Cardiff later for the ceremonial opening of the Welsh Parliament. They'll be given a Navy Guard of Honour before heading to the Senate Chamber.
16: Now for the news across the South. Gosport Marina will close its fuel pontoon for around 6 weeks from Monday as part of a £370,000 upgrade. The work will replace a 6,000-litre petrol tank with a larger 30,000-litre one. The closure could last longer depending on the weather. A pedestrian is in hospital with serious injuries after being hit by a car in Botley. Emergency services were called to the village near Southampton at around 11 a.m. yesterday morning. The man in his 60s was rushed to hospital. A Winchester charity has spent nearly £15,000 on four new vehicle lifts to help maintain its collection of 18 historic buses. Friends of King Alfred Buses say the equipment will give volunteers better access for routine inspections and MOTs. And a new dinosaur has been discovered from a fossil found on the Isle of Wight. The long-clawed predator, which was the size of a large tiger, has been identified from a skull which was overlooked for more than 100 years. It lived in the UK around 120 million years ago.
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16: Mostly cloudy and warm today. There's a chance of some sunny spells this afternoon with highs of 21 Celsius. That's the latest. I'm Caroline Verdon.
8: Hello, good morning to you. This is Andy Jackson here at Nation Easy Radio. Thank you, Kate Weston, for Stress Busters. On the way from me, Lou Reed and Michael Jackson.

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0: George Michael and A Different Corner on Nation Easy Radio with relaxing favourites all day, like Swing Out Sister and The Carpenters. They're both on the way momentarily. Quick look at some of the things happening around the South over the next few days. We got Swan Lake, performed by the Crown Ballet at Fareham Live this evening. The passionately performed production of Tchaikovsky's most beloved masterpiece. Coming to the Fareham stage, catch that tonight, Fareham Live. More ideas of things happening around the South as well on our website. 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

Breakout, Swing Out Sister on Nation Easy Radio, relaxing favourites all day, and Kate Weston at breakfast as well. And the all-day Easy Brain Buster, where we have a different question every hour, different category. We always do music to ease us into the day gently. So the first question is, what is Lady Gaga's real name? Is it Stephanie Germanotta? Is it Laura Bealby? Or is it Sandra Gallo? Lady Gaga's real name. Have a think, and I'll do the answer after this. It's Maroon 5, This Love on Nation Easy.

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0: Drifters, Under the Boardwalk on Nation Easy Radio, the home of relaxing favourites like UB40 with Kingston Town. On the way from them in a moment. All Day Easy Brainbuster, question number one on music. What is Lady Gaga's real name? Your choices were Stephanie Germanotta, Laura Bielby, or Sandra Gallo. And the correct answer was Stephanie Germanotta.
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0: Madness, and it must be love on Nation Easy Radio with relaxing favourites all day. Later on this afternoon, Stuart McGinn is here on the Drive Time Show. He'll be here from 3 o'clock, keeping you abreast of what's happening here in the South, and travel updates twice an hour as well from Selena Ross on the Drive Time Show from 3. 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
10: Top stories this hour. Britain's economy grew by 0.1% in August, according to official data from the Office for National Statistics. It's better than experts had predicted. Elon Musk suggested the US government may be responsible for slowing down Ukrainian drones linked to the Starlink internet system. Officials in Kyiv say some of their missions have been disrupted, while the tech boss says any limits are decided by the American military. Meanwhile, Ukraine's president says he feels betrayed by his US counterpart Donald Trump over America's oil deal with Russia. John Foreman is a former UK defence attaché in Kyiv.
11: An attempt to deflect from his own catastrophic decision to attack Iran and make the world oil price shoot up, he's now casting around for someone to blame.
10: The UK is going to lead a world-first mission to help clean up space. Dead satellites which threaten GPS signals and weather forecasts are going to be removed. And the King and Queen will be in Cardiff later for the ceremonial opening of the Welsh Parliament. They'll be given a Navy Guard of Honour before heading to the Senate Chamber.
12: Now for the news across the South. Gosport Marina will close its fuel pontoon for around 6 weeks from Monday as part of a £370,000 upgrade. The work will replace a 6,000-litre petrol tank with a larger 30,000-litre one. The closure could last longer depending on the weather. A pedestrian is in hospital with serious injuries after being hit by a car in Botley. Emergency services were called to the village near Southampton at around 11 a.m. yesterday morning. The man in his 60s was rushed to hospital. A Winchester Charity has spent nearly £15,000 on 4 new vehicle lifts to help maintain its collection of 18 historic buses. Friends of King Alfred Buses say the equipment will give volunteers better access for routine inspections and MOTs. And a new dinosaur has been discovered from a fossil found on the Isle of Wight. The long-clawed predator, which was the size of a large tiger, has been identified from a skull which was overlooked for more than 100 years. It lived in the UK around 120 million years ago.
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12: Mostly cloudy and warm today. There's a chance of some sunny spells this afternoon with highs of 21 Celsius. That's the latest. I'm Caroline Verdon.
0: Hello, good afternoon. This is Andy Jackson here at Nation Easy Radio. Relaxing favourites all day, like the Pointer Sisters with Slow Hand and the Bee Gees. And we'll start with Madonna.

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0: Janet Jackson, Runaway on Nation Easy Radio with Kate Weston at breakfast and relaxing favourites all day. Elton John and Peter Cetera, another two of those relaxing favourites coming up in a couple of moments. Out and about tonight, we've got Avatar, The Last Airbender. It's the movie, but with a live orchestra. It's on at Portsmouth Guildhall at 7:30 this evening, if you fancy that. 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

Elton John's Rocket Man from Nation Easy Radio. More relaxing favourites coming up, like Michael Bublé and Diana Ross, along with Lionel Richie doing Endless Love in a moment. First, though, film and TV question on the all-day Easy Brain Buster. Which 2003 film starred Bill Murray and Scarlett Johansson as two Americans adrift in Tokyo? Was it Broken Flowers, The Life Aquatic, or Lost in Translation? Those are your choices. The answer after this. Diana Ross, Lionel Richie, End This Love from Nation Easy Radio.

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Michael Bublé, Home on Nation Easy Radio. Relaxing favourites all day. Of course, that reminds us that Christmas ever approaching, and Michael Bublé will be wheeled out of the deep freeze to be performing his Christmas songs before too long, I'm sure. We've got Fleetwood Mac coming up in a couple of moments, and the answer to the all-day Easy Brainbuster film and TV question. I asked which 2003 film starred Bill Murray and Scarlett Johansson as two Americans adrift in Tokyo. Was it Broken Flowers, The Life Aquatic, or Lost in Translation? And the right answer, Lost in Translation.

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11: Top stories this hour, and we start with breaking news. Former DUP leader Geoffrey Donaldson's been sentenced to 15 years in prison for a string of historical sex offences. They relate to two women who were children at the time across two decades. The 63-year-old's been in custody since being found guilty in June. The family of a man who was killed by a tiger at Yorkshire Wildlife Park had raised concerns about his mental health in the lead-up to his death. An initial inquest has also heard 24-year-old William Chapman had been diagnosed with schizophrenia. And Prince Harry and Meghan are in Nottingham this lunchtime, their first joint engagement since their return to the UK. They're visiting three community projects in the city. The couple have been speaking to crowds that gathered to welcome them there.
12: Anything for Harry and Meghan. I've travelled two hours.
13: Meghan, I'm a Meghan fan girl, obsessed with her. Like, Harry's nice, but I'm here for Meghan.
14: It was a pleasure. It was a dream that comes to reality. I was so much excited to see them.
15: Now for the news across the South. A Southampton man's denied wearing a burqa to conceal his identity during a protest in Portsmouth. 76-year-old Anthony Miller of Sherwood Avenue in Hedge End appeared in court wearing the garment. His trial's been scheduled for February. He's been released on unconditional bail. Police are appealing for witnesses after a man suffered serious injuries following a crash in Botley. There are reports a pedestrian was hit by a black Toyota at around 11 a.m. yesterday. The man in his 60s is in hospital. A £370,000 upgrade at Gosport Marina will increase its petrol storage capacity from 6,000 to 30,000 litres. The fuel pontoon will close to all vessels from Monday for around 6 weeks. Customers will be able to use the fuel facilities at Port Solent Marina during the work. And £15,000 has been invested to help maintain a historic fleet of 18 buses in Winchester. Friends of King Alfred's Buses bought 4 new vehicle lifts to give them better access for inspections and MOTs.
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15: A chance of some sunny spells this afternoon in amidst the clouds, staying warm with a gentle breeze and highs of 21. That's the latest. I'm Caroline Verdon.
0: Hello, it's Andy Jackson here with our sporting question on the All Day Easy Brain Buster coming up in around 20 minutes. And relaxing favourites.

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0: Wherever I lay my hat, that's my home, from Paul Young on Nation Easy Radio. More relaxing favourites coming up from Jennifer Rush and Billy Ocean in a couple of moments. Look at some of the events going on around the South as well. Tonight we've got Carl Hutchinson, Fine Wine, comes to Portsmouth Guildhall. The brilliantly sharp and very funny northeastern comedian bringing his latest stand-up show to Portsmouth tonight. If you don't fancy that and you fancy something else, we've got plenty of more ideas for you on our website, nationplayer.com. 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
9: News from Greggs. As shops brace themselves for the festive bake's return next week, we can confirm it still contains no turkey. It does, however, now contain more chicken, pork in the sage and onion stuffing, ham hock, cranberries, and pastry that flakes all down your top. And that's the headlines.

Jennifer Rush and the Power of Love from Nation Easy Radio, where it's time for our next question on the all-day Easy Brain Buster. It's sport this time round. Which British motorcycle racer won the 500cc World Championship in 1976 and 1977? Choose between Carl Fogarty, Phil Reed, and Barry Sheen. Do the answer after this. It's another relaxing favourite from Duffy, off down Warwick Avenue on Nation Easy.

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0: Pina Coladas and Getting Lost in the Rain. That's the one for you, isn't it? Rupert Holmes and Escape on Nation Easy Radio. Still to come, Backstreet Boys, Quit Playing Games With My Heart, and the answer to our sporting question on the All Day Easy Brainbuster, in which I asked which British motorcycle racer won the 500cc World Championship in both 1976 and 1977. Your choices were Carl Fogarty, Phil Reed and Barry Sheen, and Barry Sheen was the correct answer this time round.
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10: The top story is at this hour. Former DUP leader Geoffrey Donaldson has been sentenced to 15 years in prison after being found guilty of 18 child sex offences. The 63-year-old was found to have committed the crimes between 1985 and 2008 when the two victims were children. Severe drought has been declared in parts of the UK. The government says Cornwall, Devon, Dorset, Somerset, East Sussex and West Sussex are all affected. Water companies must now monitor reservoir and river levels daily, but customers' supplies are unaffected. The owner of a school in Pakistan has been arrested after dozens of children were killed when a roof collapsed. Six girls were among the dead and more than 50 people were injured, according to a local hospital. And the Duchess of Sussex says it's great to be back as she joined Prince Harry on their first joint engagement since returning to the UK. They're carrying out three appearances in Nottingham today, but they're not official royal engagements and the couple will hire private security.
11: Now for the news across the South. A Southampton man's denied wearing a burqa to conceal his identity during a protest in Portsmouth. 76-year-old Anthony Miller of Sherwood Avenue in Hedge End appeared in court wearing the garment. His trial's been scheduled for February. He's been released on unconditional bail. Police are appealing for witnesses after a man suffered serious injuries following a crash in Botley. There are reports a pedestrian was hit by a black Toyota at around 11 a.m. yesterday. The man in his 60s is in hospital. A £370,000 upgrade at Gosport Marina will increase its petrol storage capacity from 6,000 to 30,000 litres. The fuel pontoon will close to all vessels from Monday for around 6 weeks. Customers will be able to use the fuel facilities at Port Solent Marina during the work. And £15,000 has been invested to help maintain a historic fleet of 18 buses in Winchester. Friends of King Alfred's Buses bought 4 new vehicle lifts to give them better access for inspections and MOTs.
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11: A chance of some sunny spells this afternoon in amidst the clouds, staying warm with a gentle breeze and highs of 21. That's the latest. I'm Caroline Verdon.
0: Afternoon to you, it's Andy Jackson here. General knowledge round of the All Easy Brain Buster coming up in less than half an hour. And relaxing favourites too, like Gladys Knight and Patrice Rushen.

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0: Everybody Hurts from REM, playing on Nation Easy Radio with relaxing favourites all day. Do you remember a time, a few years ago now, where Ruby Wax was just all over the television? She was in everything, wasn't she? Including Absolutely Fabulous. She was a guest star on that for quite a while. The Absolutely Fabulous show from her comes to the Pavilion in Worthing tonight. Comedian, writer, mental health campaigner, and so much more for a brilliantly funny evening, but also a thought-provoking one, as it always is with Ruby Wax. That's happening tonight at the Pavilion in Worthing. 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
4: Welcome, quiz fans. 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
12: News from Greggs. 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It does, however, now contain more chicken, pork in the sage and onion stuffing, ham hock, cranberries, and pastry that flakes all down your top. 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

0: Empire State of Mind from Alicia Keys here on Nation Easy Radio, the home of Kate Weston at breakfast, a relaxing favourites all day. More coming up from Luther Vandross in a moment. And on the all-day Easy Brain Buster general knowledge round, I asked, who wrote the epic poem Paradise Lost? Was it Edmund Spenser, John Donne, or John Milton? The correct answer was the last one, John Milton. It was actually published in 1667, telling the story of the fall of Satan and the expulsion of Adam and Eve. Heavy stuff back in the 1660s.
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0: 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So more relaxing favourites coming up, and our next question on the all-day Easy Brain Buster around about 2:30 is the round we call the tricky one, for reasons which I'm sure will become self-evident shortly. It's all on the way after the latest news and weather for the South at 2, next on Easy.
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10: The top stories this hour. Former DUP leader Geoffrey Donaldson has been sentenced to 15 years in prison for historical child sex abuse. He's guilty of 18 counts, including rape against two women across two decades. The judge told the 63-year-old he has doubled down on his denials since his conviction. Detective Chief Inspector Leah Crothers has spoken outside Newry Crown Court.
11: Geoffrey manipulated both young victims and exploited the trust they had in him. Both brave women have suffered immeasurably as they come to terms with what has happened to them as children. He robbed them both of their childhood and innocence.
10: A man who died after entering the tiger enclosure at Yorkshire Wildlife Park had previously been diagnosed with schizophrenia. An initial inquest has found 24-year-old William Chapman died from multiple traumatic injuries near Doncaster on Saturday. And the King and Queen have officially opened the new term of the Welsh Parliament. It's the first opening of a Senedd term since Plaid Cymru became the country's largest party.
12: Now for the news across the South. A Southampton man's denied wearing a burqa to conceal his identity during a protest in Portsmouth. 76-year-old Anthony Miller of Sherwood Avenue in Hedge End appeared in court wearing the garment. His trial's been scheduled for February. He's been released on unconditional bail. Police are appealing for witnesses after a man suffered serious injuries following a crash in Botley. There are reports a pedestrian was hit by a black Toyota at around 11 a.m. yesterday. The man in his 60s is in hospital. A £370,000 upgrade at Gosport Marina will increase its petrol storage capacity from 6,000 to 30,000 litres. The fuel pontoon will close to all vessels from Monday for around 6 weeks. Customers will be able to use the fuel facilities at Port Solent Marina during the work. And £15,000 has been invested to help maintain a historic fleet of 18 buses in Winchester. Friends of King Alfred's Buses bought four new vehicle lifts to give them better access for inspections and MOTs.
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12: A chance of some sunny spells this afternoon in amidst the clouds, staying warm with a gentle breeze and highs of 21. That's the latest. I'm Caroline Verdon.
14: Afternoon to you. This is Andy Jackson here at Nation Easy Radio. We've got relaxing favourites coming out of our ear holes this afternoon, like Earth, Wind and Fire and the Righteous Brothers. And we'll start with this one from U2.

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0: Roxy Music, Jealous Guy on Nation Easy Radio. More relaxing favourites coming up from Michael Jackson and Queen in a moment. And the All Daisy Brain Buster, tricky one round in 10 minutes as well. We'll look at some of the things going on around the South. We've got a Midsummer Night's Dream on at the Chichester Festival tonight with a rave-inspired, neon-drenched and critically adored production, which actually closes on Saturday. Transposed, this is a Midsummer Night's Dream, transposed to 1990s Sussex. So that's just a little different spin on a Midsummer Night's Dream. Fancy catching that? You can do that at the Chichester Festival Theatre tonight. More ideas and things across the South going on our website. 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
11: News from Greggs. As shops brace themselves for the festive bake's return next week, we can confirm it still contains no turkey. It does, however, now contain more chicken, pork in the sage and onion stuffing, ham hock, cranberries, and pastry that flakes all down your top. And that's the headlines.

Billie Jean, Michael Jackson on Nation Easy Radio with the final question of the day on the All Day Easy Brain Buster. It's the round we call the tricky one. I'd like to know, please, what is a group of giraffes called? Is it a tower, a group, or a herd? A tower, a group, or a herd of giraffes? Tricky one. The answer after Take That's Greatest Day from Nation Easy.

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0: Stylistics, and I can't give you anything but my love. Such an evocative song when that comes on to start with, getting to number one in 1975. More relaxing favourites like Boyzone on the way in a moment, and the answer to our final question of the day on the All Day Easy Brain Buster. I wanted to know, what is a group of giraffes called? A tower, a group, or a herd? And the correct answer was a tower of giraffes. Of course, it's obvious when you think of it.
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0: Careless Whisper, George Michael on Nation Easy Radio. And that is your lot from me, Andy Jackson. Thank you very much for your company today. I'll be back again tomorrow from 10 a.m. after Kate Weston. And next, it's the Drive Time Show. Stuart McGinley looking after that. Travel twice an hour from Selena Ross as well.
1: Take this, please. Go. Go on without me.
2: Come on, Dave. 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
1: No, Carl. We have to pay our weekly cash takings in before it's too late. 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
2: We can do that at the post office, Dave. It's over the road.
1: Oh, right. Ha! I didn't know that.
2: Yeah. They have all major UK banks for cash deposits straight into your bank account. And many are open late and on weekends.
1: Shall we stop for a cuppa then?
2: Yeah.
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11: Top stories this hour. Former DUP leader Geoffrey Donaldson's been jailed for 15 years for sex offences against two women when they were children. The judge told him he'd shown no regret, apology or shame after being convicted earlier this year. A woman's told a court Russell Brand made her feel dirty after an attack in 1999. She says she thought the comedian was gay when she agreed to go to his hotel room in Bournemouth. The 51-year-old denies the charges. The culture secretary says she's minded or likely to intervene over Sky's plans to take over ITV. Lisa Nandy says she has potential concerns about the tie-up's impact on the breadth of news providers in Britain. And the Duke and Duchess of Sussex have been cheered at their first joint engagement since returning to the UK. The couple were in Nottingham, where Meghan was heard telling one woman in the crowd, "It's great to be back."
12: Now for the news across the South. A 76-year-old man accused of concealing his identity during a protest in Portsmouth has denied the charge in court. Timothy Miller of Sherwood Avenue, Hedge End, lifted the veil off his burqa to confirm his identity at the hearing. He'll stand trial in February. Gosport Marina is increasing its fuel storage capacity as demand grows across Portsmouth Harbour. The £370,000 project will include a larger petrol tank, new fuel pipes and improvements to diesel storage. The fuel pontoon is expected to reopen after around 6 weeks. Botley High Street was closed for several hours yesterday after a pedestrian was hit by a car. A man in his 60s was rushed to hospital following the collision at around 11 a.m. Police are appealing for any witnesses. And archaeologists on the Isle of Wight have discovered a new dinosaur from a fossil found on the island. The long-clawed predator, which was the size of a large tiger, has been identified from a skull which was overlooked for more than a century.
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12: It's overcast with the odd shower heading into the early evening, highs of 21, then sunshine and cloud tomorrow. That's the latest. I'm Josh Tate.
13: Hello, good afternoon. Stuart here at Nation Easy Radio with Thursday's relaxing favourites coming up, including a number one from Frida Payne, showing off her Band of Gold after the Cutting Crew.

Soul to Soul and Keep on Moving at Nation Easy Radio, and they're going to be at the Guildhall in Portsmouth this coming Sunday. And Frieda Payne's Band of Gold before that one, 13 minutes after 3 o'clock. Hope you're okay then for today, and we'll keep you in touch with all the latest travel. Selena will be on hand, next update due in just under half an hour, and I'll remind you of that travel hotline very shortly. But first of all, it's a classic. Dinah Ross and Marvin Gaye, two Motown legends on the same record. You Are Everything.

0: Lenny Kravitz, It Ain't Over Till It's Over at Nation Easy Radio with your relaxing favourites for the South. Thursday the 15th of October, a rather significant anniversary for us here in the South of England. More about that a little bit later on. And I'll also take a look and see what's happening in terms of events across the South. Next, though, it's Tina Turner from the 80s and Stevie Wonder, who's on tour at the moment.
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0: Stevie Wonder at Nation Easy Radio and signed, sealed and delivered. And he's busy touring around the UK at the moment with his Key of Life 50th anniversary tour, songs from the iconic album. And he's going to be in London from the 3rd through to the 5th of November and then travels to Manchester, Glasgow and also Dublin. Now, on the way here in just a minute, we're going to pay a visit to the 80s with the Kane Gang.
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3: 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And he went, what are you talking about?
0: 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Yes, he's now a lot richer. 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

0: Adele and Chasing Pavements at Nation Easy Radio with relaxing favourites for the South and the home of Kate Weston at breakfast. She's back here tomorrow morning when you wake up. Now, coming up in just a minute, we'll get the latest travel with Selena, and that travel hotline number is open now, 0333 311 1050. Store us in your phone if you can. Weather for the South then for tonight, a lot of cloud around today. Has felt mild though, hasn't it? We'll see lows tonight down to 12 and a bit of a moderate breeze which will continue into this evening, eventually easing off tonight. And then for tomorrow, it's a day of sunshine and showers and highs of 17. Maybe some rain first thing, but that will clear.
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5: Got queues on the A36. It's due to roadworks between Hour and Wellow. Queuing then in both directions. Thanks to Eileen for updating me there. Botley Road slowing into West End out of Hedge End, whilst Botley High Street fairly slow both ways. On the island, Burst Water Main closing Station Road in Wootton. The gas work east of King's Clear, it is causing queues on the A339, as is the drainage work on the A27 Oak Hill in Burselden. And it's busy through the works on the A35 Bournemouth Road in Lyndhurst.
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6: 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A scenic 4-minute shuttle across the harbour. It's shorter by water,

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10: The top stories this hour. A judge says former DUP leader Geoffrey Donaldson has shown no regret, apology or shame after sentencing him to 15 years in jail for historical child sex offences. He's been found guilty of 18 counts, including rape against two women across two decades. An inquest has heard a man who was attacked by a tiger after climbing two fences to enter its zoo enclosure died of multiple traumatic injuries. The family of William Chapman have raised concerns about his contact with mental health services leading up to his death. The Prime Minister's not back suggestions the US has betrayed Ukraine, insisting he will continue to build bridges with Donald Trump. Vladimir Zelensky made the comments after access to vital Starlink satellite systems was curbed. The owner of struggling Poundland has drafted in restructuring experts. It's understood a deal could be struck as early as next week. And Friends is returning to Channel 4. At last broadcast the hit US show back in 2011. It's going to be available to watch and stream for free from next year.
11: Now for the news across the South. A 76-year-old man accused of concealing his identity during a protest in Portsmouth has denied the charge in court. Timothy Miller of Sherwood Avenue, Hedge End, lifted the veil off his burqa to confirm his identity at the hearing. He'll stand trial in February. Gosport Marina is increasing its fuel storage capacity as demand grows across Portsmouth Harbour. The £370,000 project will include a larger petrol tank, new fuel pipes and improvements to diesel storage. The fuel pontoon is expected to reopen after around 6 weeks. Botley High Street was closed for several hours yesterday after a pedestrian was hit by a car. A man in his 60s was rushed to hospital following the collision at around 11 a.m. Police are appealing for any witnesses. And archaeologists on the Isle of Wight have discovered a new dinosaur from a fossil found on the island. The long-clawed predator, which was the size of a large tiger, has been identified from a skull, which was overlooked for more than a century.
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11: It's overcast with the odd shower heading into the early evening, highs of 21, then sunshine and cloud tomorrow. That's the latest. I'm Josh Tate.
0: Hello, good afternoon. I'm Stuart McGinley. This is Nation Easy Radio. Drive time then for today, and coming up, one of the all-time classic duets.

0: Mission Easy Radio with Dr. Hook and Better Love Next Time, just coming up towards 10 past four. So then, today, Thursday the 15th of October, a date which may well resonate for you, as it was the time when we saw this on the telly.
1: Earlier on today, apparently, a woman rang the BBC and said she heard that there was a hurricane on the way. Well, if you're watching, don't worry, there isn't.
0: So we all went to bed relieved then, waking up the next morning with things looking a little bit different, thanks to the great storm of 1987, which hit France and also parts of England. It was the worst storm to hit England since the great storm of 1703, which I wasn't around for. The BBC weather forecaster there, Michael Fish, came in for a lot of stick for not warning us about it, as we heard. Did you sleep through that? I know many people who did, which I find absolutely staggering, because the noises that thing was making, I didn't know at the time just how big it was. It certainly wasn't normal, that's for sure. Now, on the way very soon at Nation Easy Radio, I've got some Yazoo that I can forecast with some certainty after this now. A beautiful song written by Prince from Sinead O'Connor.

0: If you were lucky enough to see her at the Guildhall Portsmouth the other night, I'll play that one for you. It's Yazoo, and she was performing the songs of Yazoo from the early 80s and, of course, a few of her own. And her tour continues for the next few weeks with many more venues still to visit. Next down south will be at the Hexagon Reading and also the Anvil in Basingstoke. I think there's just a few tickets left. Right, on the way, it's time for the latest travel with Selena and then Elton John. Are you ready for love? Nation Easy Radio.
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12: News from Greggs. As shops brace themselves for the festive bake's return next week, we can confirm it still contains no turkey. It does, however, now contain more chicken, pork in the sage and onion stuffing, ham hock, cranberries, and pastry that flakes all down your top. And that's the headlines.

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1: All going queues on the A36 between Hour and Wellow. It's due to roadworks on that stretch. A34 at Winchester does look particularly busy southbound to the M3 at the moment. The gaswork east of Kingsclear means the lights are causing queues on the A339 once again. It's slowing with work A27 Oak Hill in Burselden and the A35 Bournemouth Road, Lyndhurst. Slow Salisbury Ring Road with traffic avoiding the closure of the Devizes Road.
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0: Soft Cell, what a song. Say hello, wave goodbye at Nation Easy Radio. The relaxing favourites are here for your Thursday afternoon. And on the way very shortly, it's a classic from Candy Staten. Make me a
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He's happy to be stuck with you. It's Huey Lewis and the news at Nation Easy Radio all across the south with your relaxing favourites. So in terms of the weather then for tonight, we'll see that moderate breeze ease up today and temperatures falling away to a low of 12 degrees Celsius. And then for tomorrow, should be a brighter day actually, more in the way of sunshine after a cloudy start where there'll be a bit of light rain around. We'll see some sunny spells for the afternoon and highs a bit fresher.

0: 17 for tomorrow and a cold night for Friday with temperatures down to 5.
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9: 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Traffic and travel.
11: A34 looking quite slow northbound around Dunley at the moment. A36 works between Hour and Wellow delaying you, as are works on the Ringwood Road in Walkford in both directions. Oak Hill, Burzerdon, slow from Swanwick approaching the roadworks there. And it's slowing on the A35 into Lyndhurst due to gas work. Also, Station Road, Wootton stays closed.
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5: With Gosport Ferry. Going to the Great South Run. Avoid the congestion. It's shorter by water.

0: They did Heartbreak so well, didn't they? ABBA and One of Us at Nation Easy Radio with relaxing favourites for the South. We're heading up towards 5 o'clock, so we'll get the latest news and weather in just a moment, and then we continue with Drive Time on FM, DAB Digital Radio, the Nation Player app, and on your smart speaker.
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13: The top stories this hour. Political leaders in Stormont have praised victims of former DUP leader Geoffrey Donaldson after he was jailed for 15 years for historical child sex offences. The 63-year-old was convicted in June of 18 charges, including rape, which he committed between 1985 and 2008. A man's been found guilty of murdering a woman in West London after she rejected him. Deepak Sandhu travelled to Earls Court in December last year, where he attacked Xiaoqing Kerr. The court heard the 24-year-old was a fantasist who'd stolen money from his 39-year-old victim before trying to flee the country. New NHS England guidance says trans patients should be placed on wards according to their birth sex rather than their gender identity. It says when it's not clinically appropriate, then alternative arrangements should be made. And Gianni Infantino's apologised to the FIFA Council for his plans to sell stakes in the World Cup, but the FA chair says he's not fit to be president after avoiding certain questions.
14: Now for the news across the South. A 76-year-old man accused of concealing his identity during a protest in Portsmouth has denied the charge in court. Timothy Miller of Sherwood Avenue, Hedge End, lifted the veil off his burqa to confirm his identity at the hearing. He'll stand trial in February. Gosport Marina is increasing its fuel storage capacity as demand grows across Portsmouth Harbour. The £370,000 project will include a larger petrol tank, new fuel pipes and improvements to diesel storage. The fuel pontoon is expected to reopen after around 6 weeks. Botley High Street was closed for several hours yesterday after a pedestrian was hit by a car. A man in his 60s was rushed to hospital following the collision at around 11 a.m. Police are appealing for any witnesses. And archaeologists on the Isle of Wight have discovered a new dinosaur from a fossil found on the island. The long-clawed predator, which was the size of a large tiger, has been identified from a skull, which was overlooked for more than a century.
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14: It's overcast with the odd shower heading into the early evening. Highs of 21, then sunshine and cloud tomorrow. That's the latest. I'm Josh Tate.
0: Hello, good evening. 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

Bob Marley and the Wailers at Nation Easy Radio. And Is This Love? Just coming up towards 10 minutes after 5. Moulin Rouge, the musical, continues at Mayflower Theatre, Southampton tonight. That's on until the 24th. And you can see A Wonderful Nod to Dolly, 9 to 5, the musical at Bournemouth Pavilion Theatre, running through for a couple more nights until the 17th. It's Drive Time with Geoffrey Osborne now.

0: Well, Mattel has just unveiled a Celine Dion Barbie signature doll, inspired by the song she recorded for Titanic. There she is with one of her other hits at Nation Easy Radio, Celine Dion, and Because You Loved Me. Wouldn't it be nice if Mattel would do a Stuart McGinley doll? Well, it's certainly something you can put the pins in anyway. On the way here very soon, more relaxing favourites at drive time after the latest travel with Selena.
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21: Quite slow southbound A3 at the moment. Petersfield towards Burriton. Northbound A34 still a little busy at Dunley. There are lengthy delays on the A36 though. It's with roadworks between Hour and Wellow. Ringwood Road, Watford slow with works. Quite slow heading off Haining Island to the A27. Starts to get busy there from Langston Bridge. Easter Way's looking slow into Fareham. That's the A27 off the M27. Queues at the works Bezildon, A27 and Coldon Common to Fisher's Pond is slow.
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22: 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A scenic 4-minute shuttle across the harbour. It's shorter by water,

0: love it. Carpenters at Nation Easy Radio and Jambalaya, perfect for tea time. And happy birthday to Richard Carpenter, who is 80 today. Also on the list is Chris DeBer, who is 78. Boxer Anthony Joshua is 37. And another beautiful song plays next, this time from the Queen of Pop. Make me a
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0: Taylor Swift and her love story at Nation Easy Radio, with relaxing favourites for the South and the home of Kate Weston at breakfast. She's back tomorrow when you wake up. The weather for tomorrow when you wake up will be a brighter day than today, with some sunny spells for Friday. It's going to feel fresher though, temperatures of 17, and a cold night to come. From tomorrow onwards over the weekend, actually, the nights are going to be chilly, with a low tomorrow of just 5 degrees.
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6: Class, it's been reported that if we keep using water like we are now, by 2055 we could be short by 5 billion litres a day.
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11: Slow on the M271 in both directions. Also, long delays on the A36 with roadworks between Hour and Wellow. Gaswork delaying you east of Kingsclear, A339, and the lights at Burbsledon causing queues on the A27. Also, slow through Walkford with roadworks on Ringwood Road.
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0: such a great song, isn't it? Supertramp at Nation Easy Radio and The Logical Song. 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That's here after the South's latest news and weather headlines for 6 o'clock.
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11: The top stories this hour. A judge says former DUP leader Geoffrey Donaldson has shown no regret, apology or shame after sentencing him to 15 years in jail for historical child sex offences. He's been found guilty of 18 counts, including rape against two women across two decades. Two people have been arrested in Ireland as part of the investigation into a suspected arson attack that killed four people. Two adults and two children died when a fire broke out at a property in Waterford in the early hours of Tuesday morning. An inquest has heard a man who was attacked by a tiger after climbing two fences to enter its zoo enclosure died of multiple traumatic injuries. The family of William Chapman have raised concerns about his contact with mental health services leading up to his death. Yorkshire Wildlife Park says it will reopen tomorrow. And Friends is returning to Channel 4. It last broadcast the hit US show back in 2011. It'll be available to watch and stream for free from next year.
12: Now for the news across the South. A 76-year-old man accused of concealing his identity during a protest in Portsmouth has denied the charge in court. Timothy Miller of Sherwood Avenue, Hedge End, lifted the veil off his burqa to confirm his identity at the hearing. He'll stand trial in February. Gosport Marina is increasing its fuel storage capacity as demand grows across Portsmouth Harbour. The £370,000 project will include a larger petrol tank, new fuel pipes and improvements to diesel storage. The fuel pontoon is expected to reopen after around 6 weeks. Botley High Street was closed for several hours yesterday after a pedestrian was hit by a car. A man in his 60s was rushed to hospital following the collision at around 11 a.m. Police are appealing for any witnesses. And archaeologists on the Isle of Wight have discovered a new dinosaur from a fossil found on the island. The long-clawed predator, which was the size of a large tiger, has been identified from a skull, which was overlooked for more than a century.
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12: It's overcast with the odd shower heading into the early evening, highs of 21, then sunshine and cloud tomorrow. That's the latest. I'm Josh Tate.
10: Now, Stress Busters.
0: Hello, good evening. I'm Stuart McGinley. This is Nation Easy Radio. Thank you very much for choosing us. And some beautiful songs coming up, including someone who's touring next year after live.

Will Young, beautiful song from him, and Evergreen at Nation Easy Radio with relaxing favourites for the South. And he's going to be hitting the road with some live shows next year, including Bournemouth and Brighton. I'm hoping to be able to get a ticket to see him, but there's only a few left. Now, you've got a front row seat for more relaxing favourites in Stressbusters, all free of charge here with England Dan and John Ford Coley.

0: Rod Stewart, one of his big songs in the UK, Every Beat of My Heart from 40 years ago. And he's promised some farewell shows for next year. And he's got about six decades to pull on in terms of the song. So I think it's safe to say you'll get your money's worth. Now on the way here very shortly, we'll get the latest travel with Selena at Drive Time. And then Stress Busters continues with a gorgeous song from Beverly Craven and Michael Jackson. And a track from the Thriller album, which wasn't released as a single in the UK.
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9: News from Greggs. As shops brace themselves for the festive bake's return next week, we can confirm it still contains no turkey. It does, however, now contain more chicken, pork in the sage and onion stuffing, ham hock, cranberries, and pastry that flakes all down your top. And that's the headlines.

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1: Ongoing delays, A36 both ways. There are roadworks between Hour and Wellow. Still slowing at March Road, A326. We've had delays on Ringwood Road, Walkford due to works. And it's slow at the drainage work, Bursledon on the A27 at Oak Hill. The Avenue Southampton's quite slow in both directions. Meanwhile, delays not too bad currently through the works east of Kingsclear on the A339.
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2: With Gosport Ferry. Going to the Great South Run. Avoid the congestion. It's shorter by water.

0: Denise Williams at Nation Easy Radio and Free. Stuart here with your relaxing favourites in Stress Busters, helping you to unwind after a busy Thursday. We're slowly making our way towards the weekend then. We'll see how the roads are looking for tonight if you're venturing out somewhere or trying to get home. Selena will have all the very latest in a minute. And then an anti-apartheid song from Labi Siffre plays next.
1: 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If distance were no object, what would you do?
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6: 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Anyone got a spare?
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9: A36, ongoing roadworks causing delays this evening. They're in place between Hour and Weller, looking very busy there, particularly northbound. Meanwhile, we've had delays with Ringwood Road, Walkford roadworks, and the A326 at Marchwood, once again, really busy both ways, northbound from Dibden Purlieu and southbound through Pook's Green. Still busy northbound to M271 up to the M27, and it's also looking slow on the A3 London Road in Waterlooville due to roadworks.
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10: With Gosport Ferry. A scenic 4-minute shuttle across the harbour. 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

0: Tony Braxton and Unbreak My Heart at Nation Easy Radio with relaxing favourites for the South. And that is my lot for tonight. And I'll be back here tomorrow for Drive Time for Friday from 3 o'clock. Always exciting because we're going to find out who is going to win that life-changing money on Make Me a Winner. A reminder of all the details you need for that with Tim, who's coming up after 7 o'clock here this evening. And then Duncan Barks tonight with your late night stress busters between 10 and midnight. And I'll be over on Nation Radio South from 8 o'clock tonight with the Spice Girls in our Hall of Fame. But stay right here if you'd like more relaxing favourites with Tim. He's here after the headlines at 7 o'clock. Nation Easy
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9: The top stories this hour. The DUP says former leader Jeffrey Donaldson deserves every day of his 15-year jail term for historical child sex offences. The 63-year-old was convicted in June of 18 offences. Andy Burnham's vowed to try and build bridges between Washington and Kyiv after Donald Trump agreed to buy Russian diesel. Meanwhile, Defence Secretary Wes Streeting has told an event in Washington that aggression should never be rewarded. A former supply teacher from Salford has been jailed after he admitted taking around 100 upskirt photos of pupils. 37-year-old Abu Sali Rahman pleaded guilty to 21 offences, including making indecent pictures of children. England captain Harry Kane has agreed a new deal in principle to stay at Bayern Munich until the summer of 2029. He's scored 154 goals in 156 matches since moving to Germany from Tottenham 3 years ago. And Oscar-winning actress Hilary Swank is pregnant with her third child. The 52-year-old has posted on Instagram saying she's due in December.
10: Now for the news across the South. A 76-year-old man accused of concealing his identity during a protest in Portsmouth has denied the charge in court. Timothy Miller of Sherwood Avenue, Hedge End, lifted the veil off his burqa to confirm his identity at the hearing. He'll stand trial in February. Gosport Marina is increasing its fuel storage capacity as demand grows across Portsmouth Harbour. The £370,000 project will include a larger petrol tank, new fuel pipes and improvements to diesel storage. The fuel pontoon is expected to reopen after around 6 weeks. Botley High Street was closed for several hours yesterday after a pedestrian was hit by a car. A man in his 60s was rushed to hospital following the collision at around 11 a.m. Police are appealing for any witnesses. And archaeologists on the Isle of Wight have discovered a new dinosaur from a fossil found on the island. The long-clawed predator, which was the size of a large tiger, has been identified from a skull which was overlooked for more than a century.
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10: It's overcast with the odd shower heading into the early evening, highs of 21, then sunshine and cloud tomorrow. That's the latest. I'm Josh Tate.
12: Thanks to Thanks News Team and welcome along to the evening show for Thursday. I'm Tim Allen. Here comes Bruce Hornsby and The Range.

I haven't played that for a long time. Nice to hear that again. Roy Orbison and California Blue on Nation Easy Radio Thursday evening. Good evening, Tim Allen here. Until 10 tonight, and this wonderful tune now from Peaches and Herb on Nation Easy Radio.

0: Phil Collins on Nation Easy Radio, wishing it would rain down. You're in luck. There is some rain overnight tonight. Temperatures down to 12 degrees, but Friday is going to be, after a bit of a wet start during breakfast, a lovely day. So don't be put off by the rain at breakfast. It is going to brighten up and dry up with a high of 16 degrees across the south and staying dry for the weekend. Make me a
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Tina Turner, great stuff, and let's stay together on Nation Easy Radio. Good evening, Tim Allen here, nice to have you there. Now, things happening around the south, you have to be quick on this one because it's running out soon, but historical guided walks with cream tea, very nice indeed, at Brownsea Castle, selected dates to the 20th of October, and that is at Brownsea Island, very nice indeed. I do like a nice cup of tea, especially if there's a scone involved as well. Coming up next on the show, a great tune from Rolls Royce.

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0: Lisa Stansfield. She's been all around the world here at Nation Easy Radio. Welcome along. Do hope you're having a lovely evening, whatever you're up to tonight, whether it be relaxing at home, maybe at work, maybe in the car, maybe one of the South's taxi drivers with us on. Good to have you there. More great tunes in a sec. Hold on.
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0: It's 8 o'clock and this is Nation Easy Radio from the South Coast. Coming up, Beach Boys, Police, and up next, how about this great tune from Wet, Wet, Wet?

The Police on Nation Easy Radio and Every Breath You Take. Tim Allen here on The Evening Show. I'm here till 10 tonight. Then it's Duncan Barks with The Stress Busters. Now this from Macy Gray. This is I Try on Nation Easy Radio.

0: Gloria Gaynor, Never Can Say Goodbye on Nation Easy Radio. Well, the nights are definitely dark now, aren't they? Of course, the clocks go back. I think it's in a couple of weeks' time, isn't it? Yeah, not this weekend, the following weekend. But here is something to cheer you up. Make me a
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0: Kim Carnes, Betty Davis Eyes on Nation Easy Radio, relaxing favourites across the South, me Tim Allen. Here's an event, a performance coming up next year at Mayflower Theatre, Southampton, Sunday 31st of Jan, a date for the diary, Music Through the Decades, looks fantastic this, and the beneficiary charities for that are Abbey's Heroes, Rose Road Association, also George's Rockstars as well, some great local charities. Coming up next on the show, a great tune from the 1970s.
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0: Nation Easy Radio with me, Tim Allen, on this Thursday evening with Thin Lizzy and Sarah. Just thinking during that song, I wonder how many Sarahs we've got listening this evening. If your name's Sarah, can you send me a message, please? WhatsApp 07740938500. Thanks. That's 07740938500. Just a bit of fun. Might have a little head count later on. Right, coming up in a moment, more relaxing favourites here at Nation Easy Radio. It's almost 9 o'clock.
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0: Right, 9 o'clock on the agenda this hour. Tunes from Whitney Houston, Stevie Wonder and Steve Winwood.

we've got all the good stuff here, you know. 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

0: Think. 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Donna Lewis on Nation Easy Radio. I love you always, forever. Right, how do you fancy a large amount of money in your bank accounts this weekend? 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

0: This is Nation Easy Radio. Thank you so much for listening. Duncan's coming up next at 10 with the Stress Busters. A couple of hours of wonderful tunes to de-stress to maybe just drift off to sleep to. And I'm back tomorrow evening at 7 p.m. Have a lovely night and stay with us. Nation Easy
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11: This is Duncan Barks. We are stress busting for a Thursday night across the South. Lined up for you songs from ABBA, Olivia Newton-John, but first, Bonnie Tyler.

Abba's Fernando here at Nation Easy Radio, home of relaxing favourites across the South. You also heard Olivia Newton-John, such a good song, it was magic. And we played you Bonnie Tyler, starting off Stress Busters tonight. Her big song, her power ballad of the 1980s, you heard Total Eclipse of the Heart. I'm Duncan, I'm here through until midnight. What we do on Stress Busters is we play the kind of songs that musically soothe you, with something on the way from Billy Ocean. But first, this is Randy Crawford at Nation Easy Radio.

0: Nation Easy Radio, home of relaxing favourites across the South, with Billy Ocean and Suddenly. Lined up for you musically, tracks from Robin Beck and also Mariah Carey, and the first of two Nightcap song selections between now and midnight. In around 10 minutes' time, it's the musical choice of Sally in Downton. Sally's choice of tune, her Nightcap, in around 10 minutes.
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Let's sort out this hour's Nightcap song selection. 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It's this from Passenger.

0: 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But closer to home, I've got a great duet from Bill Medley and Jennifer Warnes next.
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thank you for choosing us tonight. 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There go the Commodores and Sail On. You also heard Marcella Detroit, I Believe, and Foreigner, Waiting for a Girl Like You. Now, this is a little bit tasty from Dire Straits. This is Romeo and Juliet on Nation Easy Radio.

0: Chicago, hard habit to break here on Nation Easy Radio. This is Stress Busters. I'm Duncan Barks. We play these kind of songs just to give you a little bit of respite from a challenging day. This hour's Nightcap song selection in around 10 minutes' time is the choice of Diana in Weymouth. But first, I've got songs from Michael Bolton and also Savage Garden. They're here next at Nation Easy.
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And of course, the most up-to-date travel service across the South, courtesy of Selena Ross. There goes Michael Bolton and Drift Away. You also heard Truly, Madly, Deeply from Savage Garden. Let's sort out this hour's nightcap song selection. It's chosen by Diana in Weymouth. If you'd like a late night song played, one Monday to Thursday night between 10 p.m. and midnight, you just need to message me. 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Diana in Weymouth, a bit of a newser, if you don't mind me saying so, because the man who's responsible for this next song is most well known for a song called the Pina Colada song. It's a song called Escape, in brackets, the Pina Colada song, which is a bit of a musical guilty pleasure in many ways. The man I'm talking about is Rupert Holmes, but he recorded other songs apart from the Pina Colada song, including the one chosen by Diana in Weymouth. Thank you for selecting this, Diana. This is him at Nation Easy Radio.

0: Misty Blue from Dorothy Moore here at Nation Easy Radio. Before that, Rupert Holmes and him, this hour's Nightcap song selection, chosen by Diana in Weymouth. Don't forget, as we slowly ease ourselves towards the weekend in the South, Stuart McGinley here, Saturday morning at 7 o'clock with The Breakfast Show, relaxing favourites to start your weekend, and loads of ideas of things to do right across the South. Stuart here, Saturday morning from 7. Up next, I've got a song from John Lennon.
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7: 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Then follow the screens to the costume crypt, where you'll find witch and skeleton outfits. 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

0: think it's fair to say, pretty much a one-hit wonder in the late 1980s for that band. The band called Breathe, and that's Hands to Heaven, here at Nation Easy Radio. And that wraps up Stressbusters for tonight. Thank you for hanging around. I am back tomorrow night, 10 o'clock, Friday night, here at Nation Easy Radio with the Friday Night Music Club. And Kate Weston here in the morning at 6 with The Breakfast Show. Whatever you're doing, have a safe night.
1: I've never met anyone like him. We'd drive around Rome on his Vespa. And he'd read me poetry from the old steps. And that's when I knew I was in love.
2: I didn't know you and Grandad met in Italy.
1: Oh, no, we met the following year.
2: Grand!
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3: 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On the train, you can.
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